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2: Viva FM News, this is Nathan Morley. The Cyprus Consumers Association says passenger complaints about flight cancellations and delays at local airports has dropped sharply this year. The decline follows heavy disruption in 2024 and 2025 when travellers reported cancelled flights, overbooking, baggage problems, software failures and slow compensation. There were also some chaotic scenes at Larnaca during August this year as the airport faced massive arrival and departure schedules. U.S. forces have struck five Iranian tankers in response to Tehran twice targeting American warships over the past 2 days. The latest round of escalation comes after Iran targeted a U.S. warship with ballistic missiles. The United Kingdom has announced sanctions on illegal Israeli settlements in the occupied West Bank, accusing Israel's government of turning a blind eye to the ethnic cleansing of Palestinians by settlers. With more, here's Sebastian Usher.
3: Since Andy Burnham took over, he's very much wanted to establish himself and his new leadership as being distinct from what Keir Starmer did. So of course, there are events on the ground. There's the fact that there is going to be development of the E1 settlement, which would potentially divide East Jerusalem from the rest of the West Bank, which means the chance of a contiguous Palestinian state would be even more out of the question. And Mr. Miliband and the British government made very clear that their absolute main goal in this has been to try to salvage any possibility of a two-state solution still being viable.
2: Authorities on the island are again urging bathers to be aware and careful, especially on beaches without lifeguards. It comes after a spate of drownings, including one last week of a foreigner in Limassol. There's good news for farmers. The amount of water currently held in the island's reservoirs is more than double than that held at the same time last year. New figures show that reservoirs in the Paphos district are now 28.9% full, compared to 10.1% last year. €95 million has been approved for upgrades to the Cyprus National Electric Grid. The work, which is now underway, is expected to increase capacity, allow more renewable energy, and reduce the long-standing problems of power cuts. The United Nations says at least 3,900 children have been killed in Ukraine since the start of Russia's full-scale invasion back in 2022. According to the UN Human Rights Monitoring Mission in Ukraine, July saw the highest monthly number of child casualties since April 2022. And finally, from Viva FM, the UN Health Organization, the WHO, says the Ebola infection rate in Congo is faster than what's been seen ever before. It's currently moving at a rate of 90 cases a day. These headlines came to you from Viva FM in Paphos. Stick with us. The weather is next.
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2: And the weather, dry, clear and warm today. Highs of around 30 degrees Celsius, could even touch 31 degrees Celsius. Lows of 21 and the UV remains high.
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It's Weaver FM, there's Sylvester, and it was You Make Me Feel Mighty Real, which is mighty kind of you. Thank you very much indeed. And good morning, this is Dave Asher, keeping it real till around about 10 o'clock this morning, or maybe unreal. We shall wait and see. It's all very ethereal. And Hate That I Made You Love Me, whatever that means, is Ariana Grande on Weaver FM.

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1: Good morning. Canada's retaliatory tariffs on billions of dollars worth of American goods have come into effect, escalating a trade fight that has been marked by intensifying tensions between the US President Donald Trump and the Canadian Prime Minister Mark Carney. The tariffs took effect yesterday and ranged from 15% to 50% and applied to products covering $20 billion in imports from the US. The measures target industries that have been most affected by U.S. tariffs. The retaliatory tariffs come as a result of the United States' decision to impose a 50% tariff on $20 billion of Canadian goods. And the UK government was forced to pay the highest interest rate for a 30-year bond since 1998 yesterday, underlining the fiscal challenges facing the new British Chancellor John Healey, echoing the global bond market sell-off that has driven up yields or interest rates on government borrowing across the main markets. The Treasury paid 5.82% to borrow £4 billion. Looking at the markets, the FTSE 100 down by 0.097%, the Dow Jones down by 1.18%, the Nasdaq also down by 0.32%, and the Nikkei 225 in early trading this morning up by 0.35 of a percentage point. Pound against the euro this morning, 1.1647, the dollar 1.3546, Swiss franc this morning 1.0962, and the euro to the dollar at 1.1631.
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0: 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Do you wish to update the computer now? No. Well, I'm going to update anyway. Thank you very much indeed. Thank you so much. The More Music Breakfast Show. Good morning, this is Dame Asher. Sending out an SOS.

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It's Viva FM, and it was Michiko, and it was Jason Derulo with Melody and DJ Gojar, who's obviously a Rastafarian from Jamaica. No, actually, no Jar love. It's Goya. He's Spanish. Ah, excellent. Happy birthday. If it's your birthday today, we have a selection of birthdays here, and it's Hugh Grant's birthday. He's completely confused. He's 66 today, and anytime he wants to come in and do the programme, he's more than welcome. Adam Sandler is slightly less confused. He's 60 today. Happy birthday to him. Also, Luka Modric, the football player, is 41. Colonel Sanders, finger-licking good. And he had a good run. 1890, he was born and passed away in 1980. Also, in celebration of Colonel Sanders, it's International Fried Chicken Day today. And that was a nice long life, wasn't it? Especially around those days. And normally people would pop off at the age of 14, but no. And obviously, testament to the life-giving qualities of his chicken. Michelle Williams, the actress, is 46 today. Happy birthday to Emma Ellingson, who's on YouTube. She's 25 today. Henry Thomas, he's an actor in the movies. Doesn't do television or the theatre. Darling, no. He's 55 today. Also from the world of country music, Hunter Hayes is 35. Happy birthday as well to Michael Bublé, who's celebrating his 51st birthday today. And also celebrating, Sweet Dreams Are Made of This, is Dave Stewart. And he's 74 today. Here he is, together with his friend, at the time, Annie Lennox. Sweet Dreams Are Made of This. Who am I to disagree? Happy birthday.

It's Beaver FM, today's best mix for Paphos. Playing them old, playing them new, and playing them for the birthdays around about this time every day. And he's 74 today, Dave Stewart, from the Eurythmics, and Sweet Dreams Are Made of This. Also celebrating today, are we having some Michael Bublé? No, we're having Dara, otherwise known as Darina Yotova, who was born this day in 1998. And a happy birthday to her. Dara, where do you know the name from? That'll be the Eurovision and the Bangaranga.

It's the Bangaranga, the winner for the Eurovision Song Contest this year, and Dara, who's celebrating her birthday today. Born this day in 1998, by my reckoning, she's probably about 28 today, so happy birthday to her. Already looking forward to the Eurovision in the springtime. Eurovision fever, early. Whoever's going to be there this year or next year, that'll be, I'm not sure. I know Canada are joining, aren't they, for the Eurovision in 2027. That should be an interesting one. In Bulgaria, we look forward to Bryan Adams appearing with the summer of 26. Guaranteed a win. And Alex Warren, his Emerald Eyes on Beaver FM.

It's Viva FM. It's Alex Warren. That's his latest, Emerald Eyes. Let's have a look here at the newspapers this morning. There's some curious stories here. And Roman found after hiding for 1,600 years, as scientists reveal how he met his horrific end. And apparently he was attacked by a lion, obviously around the Forum. And that's how they were rolling in Roman times, of course. And yes, may he rest in peace. And apparently the teeth marks of the lion are actually in some of the bones, still there after 1,600 years. Careful with those lions, we say, and archaeologists always listening to this programme. Good morning to you. And also there's a story about people giving up the Sunday roast. This is a particularly English or British story. Of course, Gen Z are giving the Sunday roast a makeover and replacing traditional trimmings with kimchi and avocado. No Brussels sprouts. No. And also in the newspapers today, of course, there's the latest from the British royal family. And Harry and Meghan, they've arrived in the United Kingdom, but nobody's quite sure what's going on. The King has slapped down Harry and Meghan, but this is the biggest revelation from his public letter. Finally, someone's put them in their place. That's in the newspapers today. And also unusual bloating. And somebody's eaten. I'm not doing that story. That's all my stomach's unusually bloated. Could it be I've eaten something that is now growing in my stomach? We are. Yes, all right then. That's enough of that. Anything else? I think that'll do nicely. We're up to date now. Thank you. Let's be nice to each other. If you don't mind, keep your lions tethered.

It's Viva FM, Olivia Dean. She's very nice. And being nice to each other. And Viva FM, today's best mix for Paphos. 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That's probably enough of the fine details, but we've got some more as it's a Wednesday. Fiona Parsley will be joining us after 9 o'clock this morning. Meantime, after eight, it'll be 80s at 8, an interesting selection today. And also, it's Wiener Schnitzel Day today, and a day to celebrate grilled or fried chicken. It's also Colonel Sanders' birthday, so that probably, he's finger licking good, so that probably explains that. So a lot of chicken coming up after 8 o'clock. Also, it's teddy bear day today. Have you still got your teddy bear from all those years ago? Are you still hanging on to him? Is he still going everywhere with you? Do you sneak him into your suitcase when you're going on holiday? That's not unusual, in fact. Teddy bears, everybody needs one. Very sweet. And teddy bear names coming up after 8 o'clock this morning. Rock and roll, hard rocking, flamethrowing. Viva FM, it's the kids. And Robbie Williams with Kylie on Viva.

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13: Viva FM News, this is Nathan Morley. The Cyprus Consumers Association says passenger complaints about flight cancellations and delays at local airports has dropped sharply this year. The decline follows heavy disruption in 2024 and 2025 when travellers reported cancelled flights, overbooking, baggage problems, software failures and slow compensation. There were also some chaotic scenes at Larnaca during August this year as the airport faced massive arrival and departure schedules. U.S. forces have struck five Iranian tankers in response to Tehran twice targeting American warships over the past 2 days. The latest round of escalation comes after Iran targeted a U.S. warship with ballistic missiles. The United Kingdom has announced sanctions on illegal Israeli settlements in the occupied West Bank, accusing Israel's government of turning a blind eye to the ethnic cleansing of Palestinians by settlers. With more, here's Sebastian Usher.
14: Since Andy Burnham took over, he's very much wanted to establish himself and his new leadership as being distinct from what Keir Starmer did. So of course, there are events on the ground. There's the fact that there is going to be development of the E1 settlement, which would potentially divide East Jerusalem from the rest of the West Bank, which means the chance of a contiguous Palestinian state would be even more out of the question. And Mr. Miliband and the British government made very clear that their absolute main goal in this has been to try to salvage any possibility of a two-state solution still being viable.
13: Authorities on the island are again urging bathers to be aware and careful, especially on beaches without lifeguards. It comes after a spate of drownings, including one last week of a foreigner in Limassol. There's good news for farmers. The amount of water currently held in the island's reservoirs is more than double than that held at the same time last year. New figures show that reservoirs in the Paphos district are now 28.9% full, compared to 10.1% last year. €95 million has been approved for upgrades to the Cyprus National Electric Grid. The work, which is now underway, is expected to increase capacity, allow more renewable energy, and reduce the long-standing problems of power cuts. The United Nations says at least 3,900 children have been killed in Ukraine since the start of Russia's full-scale invasion back in 2022. According to the UN Human Rights Monitoring Mission in Ukraine, July saw the highest monthly number of child casualties since April 2022. And finally, from Viva FM, the UN Health Organization, the WHO, says the Ebola infection rate in Congo is faster than what's been seen ever before. It's currently moving at a rate of 90 cases a day. These headlines came to you from Viva FM in Paphos. Stick with us. The weather is next.
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13: And the weather, dry, clear and warm today. Highs of around 30 degrees Celsius, could even touch 31 degrees Celsius. Lows of 21 and the UV remains high.
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16: 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It's time for this morning's 80s at 8, starting it off. Jumbo Jumbo. All night long, Lionel Richie.

It's Viva FM, it's Calvin Harris and Jazzy and Satisfy. And it's International Teddy Bear Day today, so we'll be rock and roll, shall we? Rock and roll, hot rock and flame throwing. Man of Steel, here he is with his teddy bear. Actually, no, I have a story to tell about my teddy bear. My teddy bear was called Tintin, and I was obsessed with Tintin. You know, Hershey's Adventures of Tintin when I was growing up. So the teddy bear was called Tintin, and he was looking a bit miserable, so my gran actually sewed a smile on his face. And then when I left home, my mother did not keep the teddy bear. She cleared out my bedroom and threw everything in a skip. And there we are. So that's had a terrible psychological effect on me, obviously. Never been the same since. So the thing is, you need to look after your teddy bear. And it's Teddy Bear Day today. So we've got the most popular names for teddy bears. If you've got a new bear coming into your life there, knocking at the door with some marmalade sandwiches, that's probably Paddington. Also, we've got Winnie from Winnie the Pooh, and just Pooh from Winnie the Pooh, and also Yogi and Baloo as well. These are popular names from obviously various places, not from your imagination. But we've got other names here. If you were thinking of a bear with a name that looks like the bear, then you've got Chai, which is cozy and inviting, and Luna, which is dreamy and celestial, and Hazel, earthy and natural, Velvet, soft and luxurious, as your bear, soft and luxurious velvet. And then Mocha for a warm brown bear, and Frosty for a white or winter-themed bear. Cocoa Puff, sweet, and unique and playful, Fuzzy, or Fuzzle. Cuddlebug, affectionate, you can't call a bear Cuddlebug, you'll be upsetting him. And also there's

Fluff and Mutter. What? Fluff and Mutter. Silly and fun. Sir Snugglepuff. You can't have a bear, can you? Oh, I suppose you can. Who's making the rules here? Nobody. It's your bear. You can call the bear anything you like. And there's Willow, Sunny, Twinkle, Pudding, Buttons, Boo Boo, Honey. And also the top names, the most popular names of all time are Buddy, Bella, Benny. Benny, that's a great name for a bear, isn't it? Benny. And Snuggles, Cuddles, Brownie. But the top name, curiously, the classic choice, Teddy. Happy Teddy Bear Day all day today. Here's another Teddy. Just like a big bear. Mr. Know-It-All.

0: It's Fever FM. There's the Big Ted and Teddy Swibs. And it was Mr. Know-It-All. He's a bit of a curious business. Miley Cyrus is now called Miley, and she's got this new image going on. And the new Miley Cyrus, beg your pardon, Miley, and a new album stacked full of songs. She's gone kind of a dancey direction, and it's kind of a Madonna-ish kind of vibe going on, as far as I can tell. But anyway, we have Miley with her latest. The song's called, why is it called? Bass Persuades. The persuasive bass. Is she going to run through a selection of musical instruments? The persuasive bassoon. The French horn persuaded me to do it. I had no choice.
1: Let's go.

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1: Good morning. Canada's retaliatory tariffs on billions of dollars worth of American goods have come into effect, escalating a trade fight that has been marked by intensifying tensions between the US President Donald Trump and the Canadian Prime Minister Mark Carney. The tariffs took effect yesterday and ranged from 15% to 50% and applied to products covering $20 billion in imports from the US. The measures target industries that have been most affected by U.S. tariffs. The retaliatory tariffs come as a result of the United States' decision to impose a 50% tariff on $20 billion of Canadian goods. And the UK government was forced to pay the highest interest rate for a 30-year bond since 1998 yesterday, underlining the fiscal challenges facing the new British Chancellor John Healey, echoing the global bond market sell-off that has driven up yields or interest rates on government borrowing across the main markets. The Treasury paid 5.82% to borrow £4 billion. Looking at the markets, the FTSE 100 down by 0.097%, the Dow Jones down by 1.18%, the Nasdaq also down by 0.32%, and the Nikkei 225 in early trading this morning up by 0.35 of a percentage point. Pound against the euro this morning 1.1647, the dollar 1.3546, Swiss franc this morning 1.0962, and the euro to the dollar at 1.1631.
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Alejandro, and it was a song from Lady Gaga, Viva FM, today's best mix for Paphos. 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But anyway, we've got Fiona Parsley coming up after 9 o'clock in conversation. We'll be talking about, don't know really. Never do. But Fiona's here just after nine, so that means we won't have time for the horoscope. So they'll be on, will they? Just after Harry Styles. Excellent, excellent.

It's Viva FM, today's best mix for Paphos. There's Harry Styles and his mother's being disrespected and he's not dancing. He's sitting down enjoying a cup of tea and listening to this morning's horoscopes. They're on early. As Fiona Parsley's here after nine, we won't have time to squeeze them in. So I thought I'd plop them in now. Here they are, plopped just for you. Aries issues can evoke almost instant reactions concerning home and family. And if somebody is affecting your security or upsetting a loved one, you'll respond immediately. While it's a good day to stand up for what matters, sometimes a caring approach can open more doors and bring some more help than force or persuasion. Okay, a pause for thought enables you to act with precision today. Taurus, a sector of communication is opening up today and ideas and local connections are energized, making it a good time to tackle conversations that you've postponed for some time. I didn't want to mention it, but I'll mention it today. Good idea. Well done, Aries. And today, Gemini, this is me. Here we are. What are we doing today? You'll place a lot more faith, bless you, my children, in your resourcefulness today, as a lively lunar link encourages you to use your knowledge, talent, we'll track it down, and experience to boost your income. That's a good idea. You may notice an opportunity hiding in plain sight and be keen to make the most of it. Your instincts can play a big part in your decisions. If something feels right, then it's a very good idea to follow it up. Will do. Cancer, and as the Moon and Mars link arms in your sign, it's a day to take the lead on something that truly matters rather than waiting for the right moment. Your charisma shining bright today. You'll be impossible to ignore, even if you're not saying very much. The greatest ever horoscope there. What are you doing? Nothing. Leo, it's possible that any progress you make today might happen behind the scenes, where no one will be able to applaud. It's a time to trust those quiet nudges that seem to appear out of nowhere, as they may be whispering useful truths. Whispering, you say? A peaceful walk in nature, a chance to relax while doing something creative, or an early night might achieve more than you could ever imagine. Virgo, your kind and caring nature will easily draw supportive people and worthwhile opportunities into your orbit today. Projects succeed when everybody feels heard, pardon, and understood. So resist the urge to organise every detail yourself. A serious idea may impress you, even if the discussion is held over a coffee. Librans, as the Moon aligns with Mars in a prominent zone, your caring approach can be a great asset, giving you support when you need it most. You'll also realise that focus and compassion pair well and can be used to your advantage. Scorpio, you may be keen to jet off for a short break. Off you go, Scorpio, especially if you like pampering yourself in more soothing surroundings. Conversations with someone from another background could also change your perspective, so be prepared for an interesting encounter today, Scorpio. Also, Sagittarius, now you'll sense that it's time to go deeper to untangle a matter that has been a cause of concern. The Moon-Mars tie in an intense zone is perfect for teasing out those buried issues and bringing them into the light. They may relate to an emotional, financial or business matter, but whatever it might be, the chance to see clearly and talk with a trusted confidant can restore your peace today. Capricorn, today's achievements are likely to come through cooperation, whether this is love-related or business-related or friendship-related. If there's something that needs to be spoken about, you'll be ready to take charge of the situation and bring it out into the open today. Aquarius, you may have a lot going on, which means constantly juggling, spinning plates. Today's Moon-Mars tie in your lifestyle sector asks you not to do more, but to consider how you're feeling. The more you push yourself, the more you might resent doing so. And Pisces today, your imagination is flowing, making this a wonderful time to write, paint, go on a romantic date, and generally rhyme things. If a delightful opportunity shows up, don't ignore it, even if it takes you outside your comfort zone. A new hobby or exciting encounter could open new paths and lead to positive experiences. Enjoy.

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1: I'm a loser, baby, so why don't you kill me?
0: It's not that one, it's another one, and it's Tame Impala with their new song. It's the follow-up to Dracula. News is on with Nathan, and then as it's a Wednesday, we'll be in conversation with Fiona Parsley, Beaver FM, today's best mix for Belfast. This is Dave Asher, till 10, and here's an old rumbler from... When was this? 78, 79, Edwin Starr. Across the room, it was Eye to Eye.

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9: Viva FM News, this is Nathan Morley. The Cyprus Consumers Association says passenger complaints about flight cancellations and delays at local airports has dropped sharply this year. The decline follows heavy disruption in 2024 and 2025, when travellers reported cancelled flights, overbooking, baggage problems, software failures and slow compensation. There were also some chaotic scenes at Larnaca during August this year, as the airport faced massive arrival and departure schedules. U.S. forces have struck 5 Iranian tankers in response to Tehran twice targeting American warships over the past 2 days. The latest round of escalation comes after Iran targeted a U.S. warship with ballistic missiles. The United Kingdom has announced sanctions on illegal Israeli settlements in the occupied West Bank, accusing Israel's government of turning a blind eye to the ethnic cleansing of Palestinians by settlers. With more, here's Sebastian Usher.
10: Since Andy Burnham took over, he's very much wanted to establish himself and his new leadership as being distinct from what Keir Starmer did. So of course, there are events on the ground. There's the fact that there is going to be development of the E1 settlement, which would potentially divide East Jerusalem from the rest of the West Bank, which means the chance of a contiguous Palestinian state would be even more out of the question. And Mr. Miliband and the British government made very clear that their absolute main goal in this has been to try to salvage any possibility of a two-state solution still being viable.
9: Authorities on the island are again urging bathers to be aware and careful, especially on beaches without lifeguards. It comes after a spate of drownings, including one last week of a foreigner in Limassol. There's good news for farmers. The amount of water currently held in the island's reservoirs is more than double than that held at the same time last year. New figures show that reservoirs in the Paphos district are now 28.9% full, compared to 10.1% last year. €95 million has been approved for upgrades to the Cyprus National Electric Grid. The work, which is now underway, is expected to increase capacity, allow more renewable energy, and reduce the long-standing problems of power cuts. The United Nations says at least 3,900 children have been killed in Ukraine since the start of Russia's full-scale invasion back in 2022. According to the UN Human Rights Monitoring Mission in Ukraine, July saw the highest monthly number of child casualties since April 2022. And finally, from Viva FM, the UN Health Organization, the WHO, says the Ebola infection rate in Congo is faster than what's been seen ever before. It's currently moving at a rate of 90 cases a day. These headlines came to you from Viva FM in Paphos. Stick with us. The weather is next.
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9: And the weather, dry, clear and warm today. Highs of around 30 degrees Celsius, could even touch 31 degrees Celsius. Lows of 21 and the UV remains high.
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0: It's Viva FM on a Wednesday. It's been a while since Fiona Parsley has made an appearance here, and I'm not sure. What is it we do generally on a Wednesday?
1: Waffle.
0: We have a chat. Waffle. And then the time passes by, and then it's, well, thanks for that. You usually choose a song at some stage as
1: oh,
0: well.
1: Oh, I've got it already. Okay. I've already got my song planned. There's no spur-of-the-moment decision on this one.
0: Oh, it's not Bross and Cat Amongst the Pigeons, is it?
1: No, it's not.
0: Tight fit, lion sleeps tonight.
1: Oh, I do like a bit of tight fit. No, it's Anita.
0: Quality. All the classics. All the classics coming through for you.
1: Thought you might have missed me.
0: Oh, yes, indeed.
1: Like a hole in the head.
0: That musical selection of yours. Those editions of Top of the Pops where I'd be turning the sound out, you'd be turning the sound up.
1: It's like, it's lost on radio, the eye roll that you give me at times.
0: And we have no light bulbs in the studio anymore. There's only actually one from a selection of like 6, 7, 8, 9, 10 lights. There's like one working now, which
1: yeah,
0: is nice.
1: Yeah, but the computer screen is just putting a nice hue on your face.
0: Oh dear, oh dear. Radio theatre of the mind. What a picture. Oh my word.
1: I know, it's been such a long time, Mr. Asher.
0: Indeed it has, indeed. It must be, well, it must be 2 months, I would have thought, yeah. Something like that. So anyway, and looking at the summer and the economic activity,

0: the UK had the burn and bounce to the economy. They were feeling optimistic what he was going to do. So we had all this, and Sterling was riding on the coattails of this, of the optimism. Now we're 1 week in from Parliament, and he's now coming in, and we've seen the bond markets have a bit of a wobble. He's been they're dreading the budget coming out in is it October, November? Because I know they changed the date from April. So it's now later this year. And they're worrying that we're going to have a Liz Truss quasi-Kwarteng moment, because the bond markets are reacting already to what is going to come out with the in the budget. We've got interest rate decisions coming out next week from the Bank of England. This is the first one for about 2 months now, 2.5 months. We don't know consensus yet, but the rumour is nothing's going to change at the moment. They're going to wait to see what's coming out with the budget. We've got EU interest rates this week. That's been pegged to go up 25 points. So that's why we're seeing the euro strengthening against the likes of the dollar and sterling. So we've seen, whichever way you look at it, the euro strengthening, sterling's dipped a bit. It's a bit of a double whammy on that exchange rate, because we've had the bond markets have a bit of a wobble, so that weakened the pound a bit. But then also we've had the interest rates decision that it's near enough certain that it's going to go up 25 points from the EU, which has strengthened the euro. So that's been a bit of a double whammy. And then we've got also on Thursday inflation from the US coming out. That's pegged to go up, but we've got interest rates, Bank of England next week, and then the Fed, I think it's the week after. So it's everything's coming back, and we're waiting to see how financial news is coming out, what Andy Burnham's going to do. So it's a bit of a suck it and see to see what's going to happen in the UK, what's going on there, and whether anything in the Middle East will get sorted and oil prices come down, because that will have an effect on inflation. Now we're going into the winter months, even though you wouldn't think it here in Cyprus.
1: No, exactly. And I think with the Andy Burnham bounce, it was at a time where obviously it had been a very dark time, and there's a Middle Eastern war and a great deal of financial insecurity, as well as insecurity when it comes to security and internationally in NATO. And then it got to the summer, and especially in Britain, the weather was very, very nice, wasn't it?
0: Beautiful weather.
1: And you've got a Prime Minister now who seems to be quite charming, and he's quite optimistic.
0: Yeah.
1: And sometimes he's a little bit vague, but he's a little bit nostalgic in terms of referring to times in the past and, oh, well, we won't do that again, and we won't do this, and we need to take this back. And he's popping around the world, and he's talking about his favourite TV shows and his favourite bands, and he likes the Stone Roses, and he likes the Smiths, and he's off to Ukraine, and he's sitting with Ukrainian soldiers playing Smith songs on the guitar. This is all very nice, you know what I mean, after you've had quite a period of austerity or a very serious attitude. But it's like now it's, now what is it you're going to do?
0: Yeah.
1: And who is holding the reins when it comes to the finances? Who's got the purse strings? And we shall wait and see. And, well, who knows? That's the thing with the whole thing. Who knows? I think we've been through a time where everybody's ignored everything because it's just been too unpleasant.
0: Yeah. And now, but then I think it's a bit of a double-edged sword he gave John Healey, the Chancellor, because John Healey resigned from being the Security Minister, whatever it's called, for the army. He resigned from that because there was lack of spending, but now he's been put into the role to see if he can get defence. Mm-hmm. He was Defence Secretary. It came to me eventually.
1: Well, you do

0: realised his ancestors, Dennis Healy.
1: No.
0: Apparently, he is the... I think he's the great-nephew of...
1: No.
0: No, so he's from the eyebrows.
1: I was going to say, he hasn't got the eyebrows of Dennis Healy.
0: No, he will get the eyebrows eventually. And no, he is related...
1: Well, he hasn't got the hair.
0: Well, he hasn't got the hair. Well, anyway, there's obviously a family story there, a Healy family story. But hopefully he won't be a silly Billy. And hopefully...
1: I can't believe that, because I always liked Dennis Healy.
0: Well, we only like Dennis
1: from
0: Healy.
1: From Spitting Image.
0: Well, we only like Dennis Healy, presumably because we didn't actually know him. We saw him from impersonations on the TV. That's what we saw him and his catchphrases that he probably never ever said. Yeah. Silly Billy. But no, so that's...
1: It's like, it's a generational thing, because... I've said at work before, and people in my age group, I'm going to generalise, and I'll say, oh, did you see the Dennis Healy's on that? And you'll get the younger generation going, what do you mean?
0: Exactly.
1: But everybody used to call them the Dennis Healy's.
0: Well, the Dennis Healy's, yeah. And, of course, then we have the shoes, the Healy's. And, he's a man of great...
1: The Healy's shoes?
0: Yeah, you'd have shoes. This is in the 90s at some stage. I remember buying these for Josh, my son.
1: The Wheelies.
0: No, they're called Healy's.
1: Were they called Healy's? I thought they were called Wheelies.
0: Where did we get to? From how did we begin this journey? Where was the initial getting on the bus of this? We've moved through Dennis Healy, his great nephew, eyebrows, onto shoes. That's amazing.
1: I thought they were called Wheelies, but they could be called Healy's.
0: I think they were called Healy's, but anyway. So that's, well, the ancestor of Dennis Healy will now be taking charge of the, hopefully, improving British economy. Although it must be said... Well, you could say that Dennis Healy had a certain amount of success, but he seemed to be always in an emergency situation, so there would be things to deal with.
1: But John Healy does seem like a nice guy as well, and quite like a nice person to actually speak to as well. Normal.
0: Well, we shall wait and see.
1: Yeah.
0: See exactly what's going on there. But in terms of economic knowledge, Rachel Reeves seemed to be quite au fait with the workings of the economy.
1: Yeah.
0: And she did have a certain amount of knowledge when it came to how economies work. But obviously, a man of great ancestry, such as the new Chancellor, he'll have no problem at all.
1: There we go.
0: Hopefully he won't be a silly Billy. We apologise to anybody of a certain age who is too young to understand what on earth's going on here.
1: But we'll have other people chortling away to us.
0: Hopefully. Get off! Play a song. We'll play a song as chosen by Fiona. I can't imagine what it might be.
1: Right, so, it's been a couple of months and I haven't, requested this. So, it's going to be George Michael. Don't me. And when I was working out this morning, the video was on for this, and it does always make me chuckle, this video. Outside.

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0: It's Viva FM and Wednesday, which means Fiona Parsley's here from Currency Solutions. 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I can still remember the telephone number.
1: I'm impressed with that. You remembered it.
0: And also...
1: Right, here we go.
0: It's on Facebook, their new page, which isn't that new anymore, but if you haven't liked it or followed it, then you really should, because there's like news updates when it comes to economics and any movement, any drastic movement in exchange rates and anything else of a economically crisis or otherwise nature. You'll find it on their Facebook page, which is Currency Solutions Limited Cyprus.
1: Yay!
0: And you can find them on the same road as the Evangelismos Hospital and 21 years in Paphos, soon to be 22.
1: Yeah, cool.
0: 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You can go online and just open an account if you're in business. Or if it's just you, you're transferring money, you'll be getting a better exchange rate, a team of experts to help. And Currency Solutions, when it comes to transferring money, I think you'll find it's the solution. There we are. That's absolutely lovely. So... Fiona's here from Currency Solutions, and we just thought we'd run through, because you might not have heard Fiona in conversation for some time, as she hasn't been in conversation. Well, not on the radio for some time.
1: Not on the radio. No, so it's to use Currency Solutions, it's very easy, very straightforward. If you're a individual, then you can either do the registration online, or you can pop into the office. If you are living in Cyprus, all we would need is a copy of your passport and a utility bill or bank statement dated within the last 3 months to your residential address. What I normally say is electricity bill is the best, because a lot of times people have either emailed to them or they go to their PO boxes, but with the electricity bill it always has the supply address, which is your residential address, on there. If you register online, then what we have to do is what's classed as an anti-impersonation check or an AIC call. And what that is, it's on the back of AI. So With that, we have to, you either have to do the biometric check, which is a link sent out to people, and you've got to take a picture of you looking one way, looking the other way.
0: Those are always fun. Oh. And those pictures, it's like, yeah. Do I really look like this? Am I ever leaving the house again?
1: I know, but I kind of like side-eye it at the same time to make sure I'm doing that. So what we do, instead of people having to do that, is we will phone up, ask some security questions, and make sure they are the real person on that. So we've got our own thing to check to do that. And whenever we phone people, we always phone from our UK number. So when I dial out to people from our office here in Cyprus, it always comes from a UK number, because all our phone calls have to be recorded. It's to protect the clients and the company, because we're agreeing exchange rates for, it could be for hundreds of thousands, millions. So the phone call has to be in place for us to, so then it's legally binding to our terms and conditions. So people do get a bit confused when we're dialing out from a London number, but also you always phone in if you're here to the local number, because both numbers ring into the office here in Paphos. So yeah, we do the anti-impersonation check, and then your account is up and running for you. If you're a business, then we have to register the business. So we need to, if we can't get things, we class it on open sources. So our onboarding team will look on open sources. So what that means is, say, okay, Cypriot Company's House isn't as good as UK Company House, but we'd go on to Company's House to get all the information we require for the business to onboard them. And then all we would need is, again, the UBO, which is the ultimate beneficial owner. We need to identify them, and anybody that's got a shareholder over 25%. And we would need to ID anybody if the person that we'd be speaking to in the business isn't one of the people that is in position in the company. So it'd be a letter of delegation. So if I had a business like Parsley Incorporated and you were working for me, Dave, it'd be me that I'd be able to do all the exchange, but because I'm so busy wheeling and dealing, I would authorise you to do it all, but I would then have a letter of delegation authorising you, and then we would have to, as a company, like go through all the checks to confirm you are the person, so then you can act on behalf of the directors of the company. So it sounds very confusing, but it is so easy and so straightforward. What I normally say to people is, phone me up, let me go through how we can assist you, how we can save you money, what we can do, and then do things steps within steps, and then we'll get the information, and then we will get all the, especially when it's a company, get all the relevant information, and then we can start saving you money. But when you actually use our services and then realise how easy it can be, and we are literally just a phone call away, and then everything can be done so easily, so quickly, you don't realise how easy it is. And that's why we have so many recommendations from clients that have used our services, because it's the best way of advertising.
0: Absolutely. And the thing is now, when you talk about things like AI and people impersonating other people, AI now is so, and I know we're not at the height of its sophistication because it will get more sophisticated as we go along, but AI now is very convincing, isn't it?
1: Yeah.
0: And this is
1: frightening.
0: The thing. And now AI has developed a program where actually a telephone call, you can have a telephone call with AI. You might not realise that it is AI. You might think it's an actual person. So all these things, visually and also in an audio capacity, AI is coming along in leaps and bounds. And so making sure that it is actually you is more important than ever before. And yeah. It's not really something that I would imagine anybody would complain about now. Actually, no, making sure it's you.
1: It's like we do just little things. It's when people phone up and they say, like, the person, say it's the account holder, was born in 1940. So you do have a preconception of how they should sound. But if they sound like a 25-year-old, you've got to not just take it for granted that that the information is being given correctly. If it doesn't seem to be true, then you have to question it a lot more. I know this isn't AI, but this is what we do as a company as well, that we're protecting our clients. And does the name match the accent, or does the accent match the address where they're registered to, especially if it's in the UK? Not so much here because it's a bit more difficult, but like regional accents. Is it a man with a higher pitched voice than like you would expect, or vice versa with a woman?
0: Or like, are his trousers too tight? That sort of thing.
1: It's these things that we have to, like, we can't just take it carte blanche. Has that person, well, they've answered the questions, it's got to be them. So it's that added extra personal touch we do as well.
0: So, after all these years, 21 years.
1: Yes.
0: Still here. And that's an amazing feat. If you're doing anything for 21 years in the same place, especially here, you're obviously at the top of your game. And that's a credit to you and to Currency Solutions.
1: Thank you. No, I do. I eat, sleep and dream Currency Solutions.
0: Goodness me.
1: Yeah.
0: A holiday, that's what you need.
1: Just what the doctor ordered.
0: Excellent. Okay. That's Fiona on a Wednesday here on Viva FM. And you'll be back, I would imagine, next week.
1: I'm back for the next 2 weeks.
0: And then there's that holiday that the doctor mentioned that she'll be taking. Quite right.
1: Yes. Later. And you'll hear all about it when I'm back, when I come back wearing a sombrero and clackering my maracas or whatever it is.
0: She's going to Margate again. Fiona Parsley, thank you very much indeed.
1: Always a pleasure, never a chore, Mr. Asher.

It's Viva FM. There's Temper City, and it was Self-Aware. Thanks to Fiona. She'll be around at the same time next week, just after 9 on a Wednesday morning from Currency Solutions. Meanwhile, it's one of the Doobie Brothers who's celebrating their birthday today, so I thought we'd sneak this one in. And it's John McPhee, who's one of the guitarists with the Doobies. Born this day in 1950, it's the Doobie Brothers, possibly one of their biggest. It's What a Fool Believes on Viva.

It's Viva FM, today's best mix for Bath. I was playing them old, playing them new, and it was old from the Doobie Brothers. And one of the Doobie Brothers is celebrating their birthday today, John McPhee, and born this day in 1950. John, one of the Doobies on the guitar there. Oh, what a fool believes an illegal rock and roll birthday. Have a great day today. Enjoy. I'll be back tomorrow from 7 with another breakfast show here on Viva FM on 104.3 FM in Paphos and also online, vivafm.fm, vivafmcyprus.com, and on smart speakers, ask Alexa or whatever it is to play Viva FM Cyprus. Have a beautiful day. Here's you too. The heart is

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11: Viva FM News. This is Nathan Morley. The Cyprus Consumers Association says passenger complaints about flight cancellations and delays at local airports has dropped sharply this year. The decline follows heavy disruption in 2024 and 2025 when travellers reported cancelled flights, overbooking, baggage problems, software failures and slow compensation. There were also some chaotic scenes at Larnaca during August this year as the airport faced massive arrival and departure schedules. U.S. forces have struck 5 Iranian tankers in response to Tehran twice targeting American warships over the past 2 days. The latest round of escalation comes after Iran targeted a U.S. warship with ballistic missiles. The United Kingdom has announced sanctions on illegal Israeli settlements in the occupied West Bank, accusing Israel's government of turning a blind eye to the ethnic cleansing of Palestinians by settlers. With more, here's Sebastian Usher.
12: Since Andy Burnham took over, he's very much wanted to establish himself and his new leadership as being distinct from what Keir Starmer did. So of course, there are events on the ground. There's the fact that there is going to be development of the E1 settlement, which would potentially divide East Jerusalem from the rest of the West Bank, which means the chance of a contiguous Palestinian state would be even more out of the question. And Mr. Miliband and the British government made very clear that their absolute main goal in this has been to try to salvage any possibility of a two-state solution still being viable.
11: Authorities on the island are again urging bathers to be aware and careful, especially on beaches without lifeguards. It comes after a spate of drownings, including one last week of a foreigner in Limassol. There's good news for farmers. The amount of water currently held in the island's reservoirs is more than double than that held at the same time last year. New figures show that reservoirs in the Paphos district are now 28.9% full, compared to 10.1% last year. €95 million has been approved for upgrades to the Cyprus National Electric Grid. The work, which is now underway, is expected to increase capacity, allow more renewable energy, and reduce the long-standing problems of power cuts. The United Nations says at least 3,900 children have been killed in Ukraine since the start of Russia's full-scale invasion back in 2022. According to the UN Human Rights Monitoring Mission in Ukraine, July saw the highest monthly number of child casualties since April 2022. And finally, from Viva FM, the UN Health Organization, the WHO, says the Ebola infection rate in Congo is faster than what's been seen ever before. It's currently moving at a rate of 90 cases a day. These headlines came to you from Viva FM in Paphos. Stick with us. The weather is next.
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11: And the weather, dry, clear and warm today. Highs of around 30 degrees Celsius, could even touch 31 degrees Celsius. Lows of 21 and the UV remains high.
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